From listening to records, I just knew what to do. I mainly taught myself. And, you know, I did pretty well, except there were a few mistakes that I made that I have just recently cleared up. I'd like to just continue to be able to express myself as best as I can in history. And I feel like I have a lot of work to do still. You know, I'm a student of the drums. And I'm also a teacher of the drums, too.

Well, they have some outstanding warrants left on you and they want to just solve them, you know, whatever it'll be. So they take me in on a chain to Long Beach. And now they lock me up in the cell behind the courtroom in Long Beach while I'm awaiting to be heard on my traffic offenses. Parking. And I'm panicked. I'm thinking, you know, my God, man, while I'm here, don't hold me. Actually, what's to stop them? I mean, what's really to stop them? Oh, I assumed that maybe someday my mother would realize that I should have gotten out. No, she was nice. No, she would have known. But still, what's to stop them? And I'm panicking. And finally, they called me.

Tra una pillola strumentale e l'altra, Organ Donor, Why Hip Hop Sucks, si arriva alla sognante Midnight in a Perfect World. Insight, foresight, more sight. The clock on the wall reads a quarter past midnight.

It is happening again. It is happening again. It is happening again. It is happening again.

0: It is happening again. It is happening again.
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2: The world, according to your mom, doing the washing. Capitalism. Your mom does the washing. You pay her a dollar. You get her to do your mate's washing. Your mate pays you $50. Communism. Your mom does the washing. You do the washing. Every night you salute a picture of your dad. Socialism. Your mom does the washing. You do the cooking. Everybody is happy. In theory. Feudalism. Your mom does the washing and pays you tax. Colonialism. You barge into your mom's room, claim you discovered your mom's room, dump all your dirty clothes on the floor. Fascism. Your mom does the washing and you are obsessed with her nose. Liberalism. You watch your mom do the washing and you feel really, really bad. Something must be done, you say. Something may or may not get done. Libertarianism. Your mom does the washing. You believe you did the washing. Religion. Your mom does the washing. You thank God.

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Your mom does the washing. It's in the Constitution. End of discussion. Mansplaining. Your mom does the washing. You tell her how best to do the washing. You have never done the washing.

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And it's not something that people get into with the idea that, hey, I'm going to play music so that I can become famous and make a lot of money.

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You put a gun in my hand and you hide from my eyes.

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But she never lost her head, even when she was given head. She says, hey, babe, take a walk on the wild side. Said, hey, babe, take a walk on the wild side. And the colored girls go, do.

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New York City is the place where they said, hey, babe, take a walk on the wild side.

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She carries herself well through all ages. She survives. All man has done. In some tribes, she is free. In some religions, she is under man. In some societies, she is worth what she consumes. In some nations, she is delicate strength. In some states, she is told she is weak. In some classes, she is property owned. In all instances, she is sister to earth. In all conditions, she is life bringer. In all life, she is our necessity.

See the woman eyes, flowers sway on scattered hills, sun dancing, calling in the bees. See the woman heart, lavender butterflies fronting blue skies, misty rain falling on soft wild roses. See the woman beauty, lightning streaking dark summer nights, forest of pines mating with new winter snow. See the woman spirit, daily serving courage with laughter, her breath a dream and a prayer. See the woman, she has a young face, an old face. She carries herself well through the ages. She survives all man has done.